0: 1412 South, 1028, Florida 150. Florida, R. Robert C. Charles E. Edward J. John, 08. E. Robert Charles Edward John, 08, out of Florida. Got a B. Paul and Mary sticker.
1: 77 14 or 28, coming back clear and valid on a gray 2026 Mazda with a June 27 expiration. It is a rental.
0: County 14, you're broken. If you could repeat your and expiration, please.
1: County 714, it is on a 2026 gray Mazda with a June of 2027 expiration.

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1: 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Tennessee file number 134-167-483, or pink 134-167-483.
0: Coming back clear and valid. Showing an expiration of April of 2032 is 28 is coming back clear and valid on a gray 2026 Mazda with an expiration of 6 of 27. It is a rental.

is coming back to Green Valley on a tan 2023 Toyota with an expiration of August of 26.

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27th coming back clear and valid, showing an expiration of January of 2032. Your 28 is coming back clear and valid on a KN7 23 Toyota with an expiration of August of 26.

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0: 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Clear showing expired on a white sub, and then 22 Chevy with a April 26 expiration.
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1: Seven, 14, 27, Illinois. 10-27, Illinois, by file, H. Henry 6-1-6-0-1-7-0-0-6-2-7, repeating H. Henry 6-1-6-0-1-7-0-0-6-2-7, Illinois. 7-14, your 27 is back clear and valid, showing an expiration of January of 2030, with a denied FOIA, a denied FOID on file. Your 28 is coming back clear and valid on a clear and expired on a white 2022 Chevy with a 4 of 26 expiration.

787 13, your 28 is coming back clear. Coming back clear and valid on a black 715 Ram with an expiration of February 27 to a Brian Jones out of Madison, Mississippi.

7 13 7 7 7 7 7 7 7 7 7 7 7 7 7 7 7 7 7 7 7 7 7 7 7 7 7 7 7 7 7 7 7 7 7 7 7 7 7 7 7 7 7 7 7 7 7 7 7 7 7 7 7 7 7 7 7 7 7 7 7 7 7 7 7 7 7 7 7 7 7 7 7 7 7 7 7 7 7 7 7 7 7 7 7 7 7 7 7 7 7 7 7 7 7 7 7 7 7 7 7 7 7 7 7 7 7 7 7 7 7 7 7 7 7 7 7 7 7 7 7 7 7 7 7 7 7 7 7 7 7 7 7 7 7 7 7 7 7 7 7 7 7 7 7 7 7 7 7 7 7 7 7 7 7 7 7 7 7 7 7 7 7 7 7 7 7 7 7 7 7 7 7 7 7 7 7 7 7 7 7 7 7 7 7 7 7 7 7

0: 777, your 28 is coming back clear and valid on a maroon 2014 Ford with an expiration of 12 of 26. There's one V5 with it. The RO is a Clarence Fitzgerald Jr. out of bounds. Running the V5 now. V5 is coming back. Clear and deceased.
1: Stand for County Car Stop, that's you.

Hey, Adam, white male, number 2, page 98.

0: coming back clear and valid, showing an expiration of February of 2029. Your 28 is coming back clear and valid on a black 2015 Ram with an expiration of February of 27.
1: Verbal, proper maintenance, you pulled out in front of me in Huckberry,

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7/27 through that clear, so it's suspended on with a expiration of July of 27 expiration, one stop in effect, suspended as of 4 of 2026 with a 6-308.

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27 is coming back clear and valid, showing an expiration of January 27 as an active void on file. The first 27 is showing suspended. It does not give an exact reason. It does give a code of 6-308. Again, that is 6-308.

0: 77, go ahead.
1: 20 Avis, 6 Security, David F. Franklin, 343, David Franklin, 343, this is going to wipe you.

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You're hearing Collins out of 1.66.

0: 7. Finally, come to stop speed 13 north, 1028 Illinois.
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0: 10, 20, Illinois, over White Young, 2352, 2 number.

having a certain back clear and valid on black 2018 Nissan with an expiration of September of 26th. There's two D5s attached. The first D5 to a male, no, to a female, it is clear and valid with a March of 2028 expiration. The second one is to a male subject. It is coming back clear and valid with a May of 2030 expiration.

7, year 27, coming back clear and valid, showing an expiration of June of 2028.

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1: 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Sam, Ida, S. Sam, first name, George, D. George, E. Edward, O. D. R. Robert, D. George, E. Edward, middle D. David, male. 72 73 07 02 1973.

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1: 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Radar, call from the left.
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He gave the victory.

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You want to try it by a file, maybe?

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Your 28 is clear and valid on a Silverstone 2030 Nissan with a February of 27 expiration.

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1: 14 Jersey. 22 Jersey, and Mary 56, D Victor, D David 18, repeating Mary 56, D Victor, David 18. No execution.
0: 14-28 coming back clear, dialing on a blue 2012 BMW with an expiration of 1226.

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0: New Jersey, last name F. Frank, I. Ida, O. Ocean, R. Robert, T. Edwards, L. Lincoln, L. Lincoln, I. Ida, Nora, O. Ocean, first name Thomas, T. Tom, O. Correction, T. Tom, H. Henry, O. Ocean, first name Mary, T. Adam, S. Sam, Bill C. Bolt, male.
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14, you're 27, west coming back clear and valid. The July of 27 expiration, you're 28, and you're coming back. Clear and valid on a light blue 2012 BMW with an expiration of 12 of 26. That could possibly be just blue. It's got a just a BL there.

713, your 28 is coming back clear and valid on a light blue 1994 with a non-expired license.

so good. With an expiration of July of 2033, it is showing suspended. That's not the O2. Door 28 is coming back clear and valid on a black 2025 Honda with an expiration of May of 2017.

0: 77, this is going on a IT. This is the previous class on it. It's all dated, but it doesn't show a permanent class.
1: Thank you.

7-7, your 28 is in that clear and valid. My gray 2025 Nissan has a February 27 expiration. I believe this is going to be a record for auto performance.

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1: Toyota with an expiration on May 27th. 10-4
0: County, I will be able to get silver Toyota.

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77, year 27 is coming back clean and valid, showing an expiration of February of 2034, year 28 is coming back clear and valid on a gold 2024 Toyota with a May of 27 expiration.

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1: Everyone's always picked on me. 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
0: That's also for you.

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0: 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Repeating E. Edward X X-ray 14554, Illinois.
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0: 7712, would you send 25 to 5 Justice Drive in Owen? 5 Justice Drive in Owen. We just got a call about a level 1 commercial alarm at the jail.
1: Before
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1: Report.

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1: 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I'll be clearing the building.
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0: 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Did you get a hold of the key holder?
1: Just yet.
0: 10-4. I'm going to sit here and wait. 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
1: 14.

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0: 7712, your 1028 is showing clear, showing no records. I'm out. I'll see if I can get it back.
1: That's where I'm at with that great Toyota.

0: personally. So drop.
1: Well, go ahead.
0: I have a 1025 registration card in white. I mean, they did not attach vehicles in white.
1: 10-4, go ahead.
0: 1025 van. It's going to be a 2019 Sonoma. Hold on, I'll log it. Oh, 5, T. Tom, T. David, Y. Young, Z. Zebra, 3, T. David, C. Charles, 0, L. Aiken, Sam, Sam, 0, 2, 2, 0, 1, 5. Let me know if you need a repeat of all of that. Also, I have a 27 number.

0: 7712. You advise it's a 2019 Toyota.
1: 10-4, that's what it says.
0: 10-4, because it's showing a 2020. Let me run it as a 2020. It comes back to a gray 2020 Toyota passenger van to a Elia Caro multi-owner Joel Caro of Homewood, Illinois. Is this the correct one?
1: I believe that'll be it. My 1027 is their son. That's Van Caro.
0: 1027.
1: 1027, C. Charles, 600-9819-6063. Repeating, C. Charles, 600-9819-6063.

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0: Last name, Noel. Pandora, Osh, and Edward, and Lincoln. First name, Zachary. Z. Zebra, A. Adam, B. Charles, H. Henry, A. Adam, R. Robert, Y. Young. Middle name, Dwayne. C. David. E. Edward, W. William, A. Adam.

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Your 1028 is showing clear, showing valid on a black 2024 Hyundai. 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
1: Last name, Poodle. Ocean D. Davis, L. A. K. D. Edward. 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Middle name, Robert, A. Adam, C. Charles, H. Henry, E. Edward, L. Lincoln, L. Lincoln, E. Edward. Female, date of birth, 06-23-92. Repeating, 06-23-99.

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Your 1027, correction, 1028 is showing clear, valid on a 24 Hyundai expires 0726.

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0: 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Repeating, D. Edward XX ray, Z-Zebra-6018, Michigan.
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0: Yeah, it took me a minute, but I got them out of 100.

Michigan. Last name Ivy, I of Evaker, Y Young. First name Richard, R. Robert, I of C. Charles, H. Henry, A. Adam, R. Robert, P. Davis. No name Earl, E. Edward, A. Adam, R. Robert, L. Lincoln. Male, date of birth 0929 68. Repeat 0929 68. Michigan. I don't see the 28 repeat.

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It's showing clear, showing valid with an expiration 0926.

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0: Can you head up toward 1154 Shawnee College Road, Sunbe District 22? They've got several alarms going off. I'm going to call up to Crew 10 and see if they have somebody there. And if so, can they reset the alarm?
1: 10-4, I'll be en route. I did see one unit in the area earlier.

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0: 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Repeating, Frank over P-Ball, 164754. 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

5 County, 7 7 7 7 7 7 7 7 7 7 7 7 7 7 7 7 7 7 7 7 7 7 7 7 7 7 7 7 7 7 7 7 7 7 7 7 7 7 7 7 7 7 7 7 7 7 7 7 7 7 7 7 7 7 7 7 7 7 7 7 7 7 7 7 7 7 7 7 7 7 7 7 7 7 7 7 7 7 7 7 7 7 7 7 7 7 7 7 7 7 7 7 7 7 7 7 7 7 7 7 7 7 7 7 7 7 7 7 7 7 7 7 7 7 7 7 7 7 7 7 7 7 7 7 7 7 7 7 7 7 7 7 7 7 7 7 7 7 7 7 7 7 7 7 7 7 7 7 7 7 7 7 7 7 7 7 7 7 7 7 7 7 7 7 7 7 7 7 7 7 7 7 7 7 7 7 7 7 7 7 7 7 7 7 7 7 7

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0: Last name, Crump. P. Charles or Robert Yang, and married people. First name, Ivana. I had a P. Victor, A.M. and Nora, A.M. Middle name, P. Charles H. Henry, A.M. or Robert. I had a Sam, S.M. A.M. Female, date of birth, 092491. Repeating, 092491. 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

0: 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It's showing clear, showing valid. Expiration 31. 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
1: Just to confirm, the tag year only is 2027, not 2031.
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0: 10.76 is last name, R. Robert A. Adam Y. Young, and Mary E. Edward R. Robert. First name, Jacob J. John A. Adam C. Charles Ocean B. Boyd. Middle name, Kelso K. King E. Edward L. Lincoln as Sam O. Ocean. L. Date of birth, 103190. 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

7712, your 1027 is showing clear, showing valid, expiration 10 of 28.

0: 10 seconds traffic, 13 and a half north, 1028, Wisconsin.
1: 776, go ahead.
0: B-Boy, Adam, 8841, repeating. Boy, Adam, 8841, Wisconsin. So the 27 year of expiration on 8-1 Chevrolet.
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0: Last name, Tim Bright. H. Henry, A. Adam, and Mary, B. Boy, R. Robert, I. Adam, G. George, H. Henry, B. Tom. First name, Bobby, B. Boy, Ocean, B. Boy, B. Boy, Y. Young, Sarah, and Franklin. F. Frank, R. Robert, A. Adam, and Nora, K. King, L. Lincoln, I. Adam, and Nora. Male date of birth, 1031-97. Repeating, 1031-1997. Male, welcome.

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1: 7-7-6. Go ahead.
0: KK-C-Charles-KK-7576. Repeating. KK-Charles-K-7576. Texas. Display on the green sheet.
1: M476, 1028 is showing clear, showing valid on a gray 2017G, expiration 1026.

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1: Go ahead.
0: Yeah, with a possible 1046, I-Course Road and Shawnee College, 1028, Illinois.
1: 7712, go ahead.
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7, 12, your 1028 is showing expired and suspended on a black 2008 Dodge. Expired 0226, suspended for mandatory insurance violation. Comes back to a Quentin Shriver of Cambria, Illinois. Your 1027 through Texas is showing clear, showing valid with an expiration 0530. Your 1028 Texas is showing clear, valid on a 2017 Jeep, expires 1026.

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0: 776, can you 10-6 view the area somewhere near the 18.5 to 19, not sure, north or southbound? I'm trying to look it up on the map. Had a Allstate called with a crash detection. No contact was made. It's going to be a 2014 Honda Accord. I'm going to try to contact the people back and see if I can get a hold of them. At this time, they have not been able to get a hold of them. They said U.S. Highway 51, but the latitude and longitude is definitely on 37. I'm sorry. It is definitely on 57.

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0: 776, I am on the phone with a female. She advised that she did hit something in the construction. She has pulled over on the side of the road. She is northbound. She said somebody just pulled up behind her. Was that you?
1: 10-4, she's 19 northbound.

0: Section 28, X-ray D. David S. Sam, 7433. Repeating, X-ray David Sam, 7433, Texas. This is going to be on a gray Mazda, though.
1: Step 4.
2: This is the same vehicle from the alert.
1: It's the same caller. I did. They did get the same name.

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Information. This is a rental vehicle on a 25 Mazda. Expiration is 0627.

0: 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Were you able to locate that?
1: P1, 719, mile marker northbound.

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1: 76 here. She's filled out the online information. Brace is on the way to come up here. I'm going to remain on scene just a little bit longer just to make sure.
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0: 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Texas, Fly Young, B-Boy, F. Frank, 7871, repeating, Fly Young, B-Boy, F. Frank, 7871, Texas.
1: Your 1028, Texas, is showing clear, showing valid on a 25 Nissan, black in color. Expiration. Stand by. Seven 712. It's showing that it's a buyer play. It shows a valid date, but does not give a expiration date. Valid date 05-15-26.

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0: Texas. Last name is Vega, D. Baker, E. Edward, G. George, A. Adams. First name, J. John, U. Union, A. Adam, and Nora. Middle name, C. Charles, E. Edward, R. Robert, D. Baker, A. Adam, and Nora, E. Tom, E. Edward, S. Sam. Male, date of birth, 112068, repeating, 112068, Texas.
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0: That's 10-4.

0: That's 28 by Ben out of Louisiana. Ben number 5 and Nora and Mary DD Reunion 3 a Lincoln D Boy 1 H Henry 006 248 repeating 5 Nora Mary D Reunion 3 Lincoln Boy 1 Henry 006 248 2017 Hyundai out of Louisiana.
1: 7 10 4 stand by just one moment.

77, sorry about that. Your 1028 is showing clear, showing expired on a 2017 Hyundai Santa Fe, white in color, expiration date 11/25.

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0: 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Going to be a male, date of birth 0118 of 89, 1918, 1989, 15 a male.

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0: 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Got a hold of roadside. They should be good. They're within the construction cone, so they should be in the same location.
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1: 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Comes back to James Harmon of Paxton, Illinois. 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

0: 712, your 1028 is showing clear, valid on a 25 Hyundai. 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
0: Seven
1: 12,
0: go ahead.
1: 1027 Mississippi. Last name Dyke, D. David, Y. Young, K. King, E. Edward, S. Sam. First name Jacqueline, J. John, A. Adam, C. Charles, Q. Queen, U. Union, E. Edward, Lincoln, Ida, and Nora, E. Edward. Middle name Ruth, R. Robert, Q. Union, T. Tom, H. Henry. Female, date of birth 0305 62. Repeating 0305 62, Mississippi.

77712104. 7712, your 1027 is showing clear, valid, with an expiration 0327.

0: Edison. I'll be tonight. 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He's on the phone with the roadside assistance.
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0: Pulaski, 7876, 10-6 traffic, 7.5 south, 1028 Illinois. X-ray 16911. Repeating, David. X-ray 16911. Still on. Flight on a red board.
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1: 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It's going clear, showing valid on a 26 Toyota. Both gray in color with the expiration 0228.

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0: Texas, last name Munson and Mary E. Union and Nora. Sam O. Ocean and Nora. First name Paul B. Paul A. Adam E. Union L. Lincoln. Middle name Gregory G. George R. Robert E. Edward G. George O. Ocean R. Robert Y. Young. It's going to be a male. Date of birth 122459. Repeat 12/24/1959. Texas male. Do not need 28. Repeat.
1: Four-year 1027 is showing clear, showing valid, expiration 12/12/30.
0: 363-4269-9801. Repeating SM 363-4269-9801.

0: 7712, Euro 1027 is showing clear. 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
1: 10-4.

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1: 776, your 1027 Illinois is showing clear, showing valid with an expiration of 2030. 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
0: 10-27, Tennessee, last name Peyton, T. Paul, E. Edward, Y. Young, T. Tom, O. Ocean, and Nora. First name George, G. George, E. Edward, O. Ocean, R. Robert, G. George, E. Edward. Middle name Foster, F. Frank, O. Ocean, and Sam, T. Tom, E. Edward, O. Robert. It's going to be a male, date of birth 0426-95, repeating 426-1995. Tennessee, file number 160-343-024, repeating 160-343-024, Tennessee male.

0: 777. So for your 27 through Tennessee is showing clear, showing valid with an expiration 03 of 34. Do you need your 1028 back?
1: Louisiana, last name Rogers, R. Robert O. G. George, E. Edward, R. Robert S. Sam. First name Devin, D. David, E. Edward, B. Victor, Ida, and Nora. Middle initial is B. Boy. Male, date of birth 0201 68, repeating 0201 68, Louisiana.

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0: County, 7712, 9 North, 1028, Colorado Fleet. 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Colorado.
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1: 7712, 10-4, 776, county.
0: Go ahead.
1: 7021, please.
0: 10-4.

777 from 12. Got a red Chevy Malibu or a Cruze, 85 southbound.

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0: 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Middle name, T. Charles, E. Edward, D. David, T. Tom, R. Robert, E. Edward, L. Lincoln, L. Lincoln. It's going to be a male, date of birth 0119 of 94, getting 119, 1994, Indiana male.

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1: Well, what's your one?
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1: 10-4.

Pulaski County Ambulance, Pulaski County Sheriff's Office. Pulaski County Sheriff's Office, respond to 1219 Olive Branch Road, Mounds. 1219 Olive Branch Road, Mounds. 94-year-old female has activated her medical pendant with no contact. I will have a deputy en route. Again, Pulaski County Ambulance, Pulaski County Sheriff's Office, respond to 1219.

0: Olive Branch Road, Mounds, 1219 Olive Branch Road, Mounds. Have a 94-year-old female has activated her medical pendant with no contact. 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
1: Pulaski County
0: 50 copies. 50 10-4. 50, if you will give me a 21 when you go en route, I have entry for the code through the garage.
1: 10-4.

0: 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I'll be 10-8 from here. They're going to fill out a statement in the parking lot. Go ahead and give me that address and that medical alert.
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0: your 1028 is showing clear, valid on a silver 2016 Ford, expires 0626.
1: 10-4, I'll be out with it. I believe it's a vehicle that had an accident here in town last night. Thank you very much.
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0: Last name's Myers, M-E-Y-E-R-S. First name's Draven, D-R-A-V-E-N. Have two male initials, J. John and L. Lincoln. And date of birth is 1-3 of 2009.

7749. I'm showing no record on file. 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

0: 7, Sarabani County. 20.
1: To the office.
0: 10-4. I have a 911 caller. I'm not able to understand him. Stand by. I'm not sure if he's north or southbound. He's called twice. I can't make out what he's saying. He speaks Spanish.

0: 76 County. Are you able to clear?
1: Ten four.
0: Have a report of a 3-car 1050 at the 18 mile marker. I don't have any further details. 7 and 12 are en route from coast.
1: 4, I'll be 1076. Do you know if any of them are commercial vehicles?
0: I'm not really sure. I've got 2 911 calls. Both of them, the guy spoke Spanish, and I could not understand him, so he hung up on me. So I'm not really sure.
1: 10-4. Be en route from this location. I believe 50 is probably in route as well.
0: 10-4, that was going to be my next question, if they're going to transport.
1: 6 and 7, we're not 100% sure if the 3 vehicles, there's 3 vehicles off in the construction. We were trying to get information on it. I believe 13 passed towards the end on his way down. He couldn't really tell what was going on.

0: County, 49.
1: I'll be attending the young juvenile driving in. Says he didn't know. And I also made contact with his mother, Amber Dennis. He's supposed to be going home. She's going to talk to him.
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1: 7750, go ahead.
0: I just want you to copy, it was 410A, it was accidental push. And that garage code, or actually the garage door is not even working.
1: 10-4, it'd be nice if they got it updated. Also, we are not 100% sure if it is a 1050, but our deputies are headed towards the 18-mile marker, have a report, possibly a three-car 1050, not exactly sure that it is at this point. If you want to start heading that way, I'll let you know as soon as I get an update.
0: 10-4, show us the route.
1: Ten four.

7777712. I do have 50 en route. They cleared the other call. Do you want to make sure it is a 1050 for a page out fire or rescue? Or do you want to go ahead and page them? If you'll let me know as soon as we can, I'll get them paid for you.

0: 6. Do we know who the northbound or southbound yet?
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0: County's gonna be in the meeting right here, the construction. It's a single vehicle, unoccupied.
1: Ten four.
0: 1028 Texas, W. William T. Thomas, New York 7795, or B. William Thomas, George 7795, Texas, on a white Toyota

0: blast gets that, it'll be 1023. It's going to be at the 19 and a half northbound in the median where the gravel spot is.
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2: Sample 12 is that? Am I involved?

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1: Go ahead.
0: 776, are you going to need us to contact IFC?
1: Unknown. I'm waiting to see if this commercial vehicle semi is involved. I'm waiting for the other units to confirm that.
0: 4.

0: cell set, commercials are off.
1: Advised that EMS is not needed.
2: Okay, important. Thank you.

0: 7-4, go ahead.
1: Track at 1046, about 100 yards south of that exit engine. Got flat tire requesting the bike to move barrel.
0: 10-4-7-7-6 was out with that vehicle earlier. She's having problems getting a tow. I told her as soon as I got things settled down just a little bit, I'd give them a call for her.
1: 10-4, I'll go ahead and make the phone good.
0: Inquiring if there's any lane blockage.
2: Negative.
0: Thank you.
1: County 7712, I'll be tonight.
0: 4, 1233.

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1: Yes, they notify their next service truck after the
0: 10-4. 774-10-4-1235, thank you very much.

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0: 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Just the way I'm safe.
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0: 77-6. I'll be at 10-8. Dayton got it. He's here.
1: 76-6.
0: Dayton, what's your
1: status?
0: Four from six. Do you want me to come back out there to relieve you?
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0: Stand for it.

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1: Sam and Nora, Lincoln, day 219. 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

0: 2713, go ahead.
1: Robert, I don't know if he has a flight. He has a flight. My wife came out there at 1026-2000, 1026-2000.

0: 9/13. Your name and date of birth is not pulling anything back. You want to run it by a file?
1: Okay. 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

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Coming in expiration of 10 is 2032, your 28 is coming back clear and valid on a gray 2023 Subaru with a January of 27 expiration.

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27, 13 years, 28 is coming back clear and valid on a black 2013 Ford with a 12 of 26 expiration. There is a Z5 attached to it. The Z5 is coming back clear and valid, showing an expiration of July of 2030. There's a temporary on here with a July of 26. It does state here that it is a temporary visitor's license.

0: 7-0.
1: Seven is your D5 coming back clear and valid on a temporary visitor's license with an expiration of July of 2030 with a temporary of July of 26. Your 28 is coming back clear and valid on a black 2013 Ford with a 12 of 26 expiration.

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0: 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Be advised it's going to be a 28-year-old male being irate.
1: 7-4, okay.

0: last, you think? Was there any physical contact with the RP and the offender?
1: That's negative. She advised at this time it's just her role towards the human. It's mostly him just tearing up the house, throwing things.

0: 7, your 29 tax code max clear, showing revoked with an 11 of 28 expiration. Revoked date was 4/27 of 25.
1: Last 6, I copy.
0: 27.

0: 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He had already left. It was all verbal in 16 area to try to locate him and just have a conversation.
1: 3777.

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2749. Your 27 is coming back clear, showing expired, showing an expiration of March of 2025. There is an active void on file. Go ahead.

13 or 27 coming back clear and valid, showing an expiration of May of 2027. Looks like they were ran by Marion PD on the 18th. Your 28 is...

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Year 28 coming back clear and valid on a black 2025 Nissan with a July of 26 expert.

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1: Barnett, D-Boy AM, R. Robert, and Nora E. Edwards, double B, Cox, first appearance. 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
0: Coming back clear and valid. Show you an expiration of April of 2027. Your 28 is coming back clear and valid on a black 2025 Nissan with an expiration of July of 26.

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0: 13, your traffic was unreadable. 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
1: Indiana 28, Charles Victor 1330, reading. 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

0: 713 or 28 swing back clear, no record. I've tried that with an expiration from 2025 to 2028. That's Charles Victor 1330, Indiana.
1: Careful, yeah.
0: Seven, six, and four.

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13-year, 28 coming back clear and valid with a silver 2017 Lexus with an expiration of January of 26. So it's coming back expired. I can try it with a 27 expiration. Stand by.

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1: Indiana 27, last name Kumar, taking Union Emery A. Adamar Roberts, first name. Emery E. Edward G. George H. Henry A. M. is going to be no middle. Female, number 2, 18, 1993, 0218, 1993.

2013. Your 27 is coming back clear and valid with a February of 26 expiration. Your 28 is coming back clear and valid on a silver 2017 Lex with an expiration of, coming back expired with an expiration of January of 26.

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0: Pulaski County. I need to respond to 631 Mounds Road and Mounds, 631 Mounds Road and Mounds. For alert, breathing, conscious, 27-year-old male. He is stating he is having severe right leg pain. He says this was from wrestling. Again, I need to respond to 631 Mounds Road and Mounds, 631 Mounds Road and Mounds. For alert, breathing, conscious, 27-year-old male. He is stating that he is having severe right leg pain and that it is from wrestling. It is going to be right across the interstate from you guys there at that farm. It should be the first right once you go over I-57. Your time page is at 1447.
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0: flat. Here, he says that Sidney's on scene, subject sitting out in the driveway, down by the road.
1: 77, 5010, 4 at 14, 52.

713, can you send 25 to 115 McElmary Road in Pulaski, 115 McElmary Road in Pulaski? We had a 911 call from that. I have attempted two callbacks, and he is sending it straight to voicemail.

0: 713, be advised, I did attempt a callback on the business line and still got sent to voicemail.
1: 10-4.

0: 877 County.
1: County.
0: 877. I'm on 911 with a male subject. He is saying that the female subject, which is a pregnant 17-year-old with a 7-month-old baby, is stating that she, which I was just on the phone with her mother also on the business line, stand by.

0: 77, that is going to be at the male subject is sitting at the Karnak Dollar Store. He is stating that the female subject is near the location. I believe it's going to be on Big Valley Road near Inman Road on the corner there. He gave me an address, but I can't get it to pull up in the system. He's stating that the female subject has stated that she is possibly going to harm herself. I can get EMS going on that. The mom of the female subject is on a business line on hold. This has all come up over a situation of the 17-year-old believing that she could possibly be kicked out of her house, and she is wanting to go with the male subject, but now is not wanting to go with the male subject. I believe it's going to be a civil matter.
1: B76 that direction. If the male subject is Dollar General, the D49 will go by and speak with them.
0: 7749 is no longer on duty.
1: 7-4.
2: Hello.
0: 7-6-6.

7, I was able to get the location. It is going to be 191 Old Metropolis Road. 191 Old Metropolis Road. It looks like it's going to be the third house on the left on that road. He did say that he dropped her a little ways from that because she was trying to get out of the vehicle while it was moving, so he just stopped and let her out.

0: clear of 911-77-7. I am going to be sending you the RP's phone number. The mom disconnected the line to the business line, but I also have her name and her phone number. I'm going to send that also.
1: At the residence, do we know where the juvenile is at?
0: He stated that he dropped her off right down the road from the 191 Old Metropolis Road address because she no longer wanted to be in the vehicle and threatened to leave the vehicle while it was moving. So I believe she is going to be in the area of that address. He is in the area of... He's sitting in the parking lot of the dollar store. Do you want me to go ahead and get EMS going? The mom on the business line, I told her it was most likely going to be a civil matter from the way she was explaining it, but I can let you talk to her. It just sounds like there's, like, a lot going on from there in that situation.
1: Really gathered is she just didn't want to go with the mail, wanted to go back home from what I've been informed of.
0: 77-7-10-4, I'll give you a 21.

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1: Officer Robbins, hold up,
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0: 13, go ahead.
1: Okay,
0: seven going over to Carnac to deal with a possible civil situation.

7, 13, you're 28, coming back clear and valid, only no color showing 7 and 4 accurate with an expiration of 10 of 26.

0: 713, go ahead.
1: The man that we sought out, William Edward Ivan. First name that we sought out, Union, or correction, Y Young, Union, D. David, I. Ida. There's no middle. A female, date of birth is 10-7-1984. 10-7-1984.
0: Your 28 is coming back clear and valid on a no color showing 7 for Acura with a 10 of 27 of 26 expiration.

0: Paging EMS. Conscious 91-year-old male. He has a cancer spot on the side of his face. It is bleeding, and they are needing you guys to come out for it. Again, I need you to respond to 180 Owen Avenue in Owen, 180 Owen Avenue in Owen for an alert breathing conscious 91-year-old male. He has a cancer spot on the side of his face that is bleeding. Your time page is at 16:50.
1: Seven fifty copy.
0: 7:50 temple.

0: 77, 50, spent boring out at 1653. 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He does respond to what she says, but she believes he is conscious, but she is not 100% sure.
1: Home alone,
0: post Ranger,
1: or
0: is
1: the grandson there?
0: 2750, she's going to be home alone.
1: That'll be

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1: Mississippi, you're going to be a junior, last name Anderson, A. Adam, and Nora, D. David, E. Edward, R. Robert, F. Sam, O. Schmidt, Nora, first name James, J. John, A. Adam, and Mary, E. Edward, F. Sam. It's going to be a male, date of birth, 1-2-2-1-6-3, repeating 12-21-1963, Mississippi, male.

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77 13 10 4 77 77, your 28 coming back clear and valid, only black 2023 Durango with an expiration of April of 27. It looks like it was ran by ISP in Effingham today at 1519, and then also three times by DeCoin at 1515 and 1514, and then on the 21st, twice, once by Chicago, the other is by East Hazel Crest PD, and then the other one was on the 17th at by Chicago PD.

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1: Seven, you're 27 coming back, so you're valid, showing an expiration with a January of 2029 expiration. Your 28 is coming back clear and valid on a black 2023 Dodge with an expiration of April of 27.
0: That's Florida County, I'm sick here. I've got a man at 513 getting healing out of photos.

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Taser says. All Pulaski County units, this is your weekly Taser test. 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

10-27-6, this is going to be the second last name, Pharaoh, at Frank A. Adam, R. Robert, of Ocean W. Williams. First name, Robert, R. Robert, of Ocean B. Boy, E. Edward, R. Robert, T. Tom, middle name, Charles, T. Charles, H. Henry, A. Adam, R. Robert, of Lincoln, E. Edward, F. It's going to be a male, date of birth, 1213, 8122, 12, 13, 1980.

27-27-27, information showing that clear and valid with a 12 of 2032 expiration. 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

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On a J Don Paul Sam 5229, Don Paul Sam 5229 in Mexico.

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0: 10 North, 1028 Illinois. 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
1: Year 28, green light clear, showing expired and suspended on a silver 2015 Chevy with an expiration of March of 26. It is expired for, I mean, suspended for a mandatory insurance violation.

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1: Your 27th is coming back clear and valid, showing an expiration of January of 29. Your 28 is coming back clear and showing suspended and expired on a silver 2015 Chevy with an expiration of March 26 for suspended for a mandatory insurance violation.